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1: Nice, because that rain last night, it cooled it down, so it'll be like 75 the high today. We'll take a 75-degree day in August.
0: Let's get after it to kick off your Wednesday in the morning. 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

0: Have a great rest of your Tuesday.
1: Nice, because that rain last night, it cooled it down, so it'll be like 75 the high today. We'll take a 75-degree day in August. Let's get after it to kick off your Wednesday in the morning. 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
1: 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I'm Smitty. Can you believe we are halfway through the year already? Just a little more than half. 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All that on the

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1: Nice, because that rain last night, it cooled it down, so it'll be like 75 the high today. We'll take a 75-degree day in August. Let's get after it to kick off your Wednesday in the morning. 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
1: Nice, because that rain last night, it cooled it down, so it'll be like 75 the high today. We'll take a 75-degree day in August. Let's get after it to kick off your Wednesday in the morning. 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

0: Cities 97.1, uniquely Twin Cities. I'm Smitty. There was a scheduled power outage at my house today, and I thought I planned for it proper, but I didn't. I was in the shower when the power went out. That was a fun adventure.
1: I'm going under in this time. 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

Well, it's hump day, which is nice. That means we're halfway to the weekend. And for me, it's halfway to vacation. So I got to get through today, tomorrow, and Friday. And then I'm on vacation for a week. So, you know, when you got that vacation thing on your mind and then you got all this work you got to do and you got 3 days to do it. Yeah, that's me right now. 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

0: 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Two nights, one stage, and live performances, Benson Boone, Goo Goo Dolls, Weezer, and more. So while the world is not there and listening maybe on iHeartRadio, you could be there. 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That is fantastic. Let me tell you, you're going to have the weekend of your life too. We've got your first chance again to win starting next Monday here on the radio at 9 a.m. All the info up at cities971.com/festival.
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0: This is the Zach Dillon Show on Cities 97.1. Thanks for being here. The Powerball jackpot has jumped up again because nobody won it back on Monday night. So now tonight, it's $786 million. By the way, the odds of hitting the jackpot, roughly 1 in 292 million. But $786 million is kind of crazy. That's an excessive amount of money. Now, if you take the cash option, which most of us would, right? I don't think anybody chooses over 30 years to get it in, you know, annualized amounts. You get $342 million. You can find lots of ways to do damage with that amount of money, right? I mean, think of how good you could do in the world with that money, right? Oh, man. I mean, obviously, you'd have to buy yourself stuff. We've talked about this before. You buy nice stuff for yourself, all the things you've ever wanted, but then you still have so much left over, and you change the world with whatever you're passionate about. And I mean, and you'd still have money. That's that kind of money. That's a lot of money.
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3: 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Then Coach Gary Payton and the Boston Ball Hogs battle Nasir Khor and the Detroit Imps in a must-win game for Boston. 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

Oh, no. Is it going to come back? And will it have all of my pictures from back in the day attached to it when it comes back? That's what I'm worried about. 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

0: This is the Zach Dillon Show on Cities 97.1. MySpace, that's the first social media site that this world's ever seen, at least that we know of, is apparently making a return at some point. The internet is buzzing about it. Of course, it launched back in 2003, if you can believe that, 23 years ago. Everyone having the same friend. Everyone had Tom as a friend, right? The company CEO at the time. And now Chris and Tim Vanderhook, whose company acquired MySpace back 15 years ago, say they plan to relaunch the once dominant social media platform. Well, they are hinting at it. The brothers spilled the tea in a recent documentary called MySpace, but haven't shared firm plans yet. So it's kind of just up in the air still. They do know we still own MySpace. We are going to relaunch MySpace. We're just waiting for the right time to do it. The old version allowed heavy customization outside of course, the top eight friends. That was always the controversial part of your profile. And then, of course, the song you could have in the background was good, too. But there's no word on if any of that will still be a part of the new MySpace. But isn't that crazy to think about in 2026, talking about maybe MySpace coming back? I just don't want to relive some of the pictures I had on my old MySpace. Oh, no.
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2: From the Gunderson Jewelers and Wayzata Weather Center.
3: We have delays. Highway 169 northbound from Canterbury Road to Old Shakopee. Highway 36 is slow westbound from Dale to Hamlin. Lafayette Freeway delays northbound from Plato to 94. Highway 10 is slow eastbound 93rd Lane to 35W. I'm Maria Arnold, and that's your latest total traffic.
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0: Hope your Wednesday morning's going good. It's Zach Dillon on Cities 97.1. I saw yesterday that there is a date for the pumpkin spice latte coming back to Starbucks. I have mixed feelings about this. It's not that I'm not a fan of the pumpkin spice latte. I just feel like every year what happens is they give it to us like way too early. And here we are trying to enjoy summer, and they're pushing the PSL earlier and earlier on us. It's going to be the date this year is August 25th, they said. Some new menu items, too, but obviously the most important thing that people care about is that they can get their hands on a pumpkin spice latte, and the date that they can do that is August 25th. So enjoy it, but I don't know. It's too much summer for me still to go into the PSL realm in late August.
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It got into the 50s last night. It was a little bit chilly, not cold like we know in Minnesota cold, but sunshine. 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

0: 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I mean, that would be a site I would go every day. 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I would say cities971.com should be the site that you should rotate, that you go to every day. Like, have that in your rotation in the morning. You know, it's like, all right, this is good. Let's go here, see what concert tickets we can win, right? You can get complete details on all the upcoming shows up on our concert page. That's a great page to go to a lot and check out what's new and updated there, the contest page. We have Smashing Pumpkins that are going to be here at Target Center October 13th. Some great shows actually coming to Target Center this fall. Somber's going to play there November 1st. Pretty cool. All that info and more at cities971.com.
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0: Dylan Show. We're celebrating our 2-year anniversary as the morning show on Cities 97.1 coming up this month on August 18th, less than 2 weeks away. I can't believe it's been 2 years. It's been a lot of fun being here every morning and starting your day out. And hopefully you've gotten into a routine and you're just here every morning. And I'm very thankful if that is you. Thanks for being here at Cities 97.1. All right, let's do the amount of words we speak per day. It's kind of crazy, actually, because it makes sense because, you know, we're on our phone a lot. We don't talk on the phone as much as we used to 20 years ago. And here it is. Back in 2005, so a little over 20 years ago, we spoke over 16,000 words a day. And now we're averaging 28% fewer words per day, and we're about 12,000. So 20 years ago, 16,000 words a day on average. Now, 12,000. We're spending more time alone, and we've quietly replaced countless small interactions with cashiers, receptionists, and bank tellers with apps, texts, and online forms. But experts say face-to-face talk is so good for you, and we're just not doing enough of it. It can lift your mood and lessen loneliness. So it's just another reason to cut back on screen time, of course, look someone in the eye and have a chat. Imagine if we can get back to like around 16,000 words a day. Now, I'm an anomaly, obviously, because I talk for a living. So my amount of words per day is probably 20 times that amount, but they don't count me in that research study.
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0: Good morning. We have delays on 35W, northbound from the Burnsville split to Cliff, and northbound from 60th to 94. Southbound slow from Industrial to Hennepin. 35E tight northbound Randolph to St. Clair, and southbound from Randolph to Shepherd. I'm Marielle Arnold, and that's your latest total traffic.
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1: 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And that is the talkback mic. And so that's an important button to win contest, just FYI. And so you'll hit that button and you'll tell me the keyword music. 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And that is how you could win and have a chance to win these train tickets on Cities 97.1 this hour.

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We had to have made the list for the best states to have a baby in. The new list is out thanks to Wallet Hub and their annual ranking of the worst and best states to have a baby. According to 31 different metrics, top five best states and worst states coming up in five on Cities 97.1.

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0: This is the Zach Dillon Show on Cities 97.1. Let's get you another chance here at the train tickets. Listen, throughout the day, though, more chances coming up on the 50s. Right about the 50s. Could be 45. Just right about that time of the hour, you'll listen for the keywords to talk back to us on the free iHeartRadio app. And you may be going to see them on Sunday night. Pat Monahan and his boys. Train. Mystic Lake Amphitheater. The keyword this hour is cloud. Cloud is the keyword, so talk back that keyword to me on the free iHeartRadio app for your shot to win this hour. Let's do the feel-good story of the day. It's all brought to you by your home improvement company here on Cities 97.1. A Nashville police lieutenant is being praised after saving a man from jumping off a bridge. So this is why it became a feel-good story. Obviously, the guy didn't jump, so that's an obvious part of this. But it's special how he did it. How this lieutenant did what he did. And this lieutenant, his name's Mike. He works in Nashville. He was called to the Victory Memorial Bridge last week. Reports that a man was intending to jump. Well, he remembered his personal experiences as a military combat veteran. He didn't try to negotiate or try to force the man off the edge. He just calmly spoke to him with reassuring words. That's what he did. The jumper broke down and cried, and this Lieutenant Mike, Nashville Police Department, asked, "Can I shake your hand?" That small gesture changed everything that moment. The man stepped back and gave Mike, Lieutenant Mike, a big hug, and soon he knew he'd save a life with a simple handshake. And just kind of, you know, getting on the man's level and just speaking calmly and reassuring him. And amazing story. What a great story that is. Well, have a great rest of your Wednesday. We'll talk to you back here for Thursday in the morning after 6 on the Zach Dillon Show.
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I'm in the Twin Cities. So nice. Cities 97.1. Yeah, sunny, tasty, and tropical today. High of 81 for your Wednesday. We're looking at a low of 61 tonight.

Oh, yeah. Looking forward to this. Cities 97.1 with Oasis. Brand new documentary. It's called Don't Look Back in Anger. It's going to hit theaters coming up in September, and I will definitely be there for that.

0: We're halfway to the weekend, or in my case, halfway to vacation. Yeah, I'm taking all next week off, and I'm not coming back.
1: I'm kidding. 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
0: But I got to get through tomorrow and Friday, and we'll do it starting with tomorrow. Wake up with me, Zach Dillon, to kick off your Thursday at 6 a.m. here on Cities 97.1.

0: go. Amy Winehouse on Cities 97.1. And Train's going to be here Sunday. And we've got your free tickets. 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

0: City's 97.1 with your train tickets for Sunday. And all you have to do is leave us a talkback message right there on the iHeartRadio app saying the keyword. And that keyword is Harriet. Once again, the keyword is Harriet. And there you go. Good luck.
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5: With your forecast, I'm meteorologist Rodney Price. A mostly sunny Wednesday afternoon with light west winds and a high near 80. Tonight, mostly clear, lower 60s. Currently 71 degrees.
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time in the Twin Cities, Cities 97.1 with your easy money, free money. 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Some walking around funds. A grand? I'm gonna put a little giddy up in your step. How about this? A shot to win $1,000 happens for you next, right after Somber.

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Next drawing tonight. Go ahead, pick me up a ticket. I'll pay you back. Maybe.

0: Hope you have a great hump day. It's Zach Dillon. We're halfway to the weekend, or in my case, halfway to vacation. Yeah, I'm taking all next week off, and I'm not coming back.
1: I'm kidding. I'm coming back.
0: But I got to get through tomorrow and Friday, and we'll do it starting with tomorrow. Wake up with me, Zach Dillon, to kick off your Thursday at 6 a.m. here on Cities 97.1.

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0: Zach Dillon. We're halfway to the weekend, or in my case, halfway to vacation. Yeah, I'm taking all next week off, and I'm not coming back.
1: I'm kidding. I'm coming back.
0: But I got to get through tomorrow and Friday, and we'll do it starting with tomorrow. Wake up with me, Zach Dillon, to kick off your Thursday at 6 a.m. here on

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Cities 97.1, train in town. This Sunday, we got free tickets for you. You got a chance to win in less than 10 minutes.

right, let's do this. Cities 97.1 with your train tickets for Sunday. And what you want to do is leave us a talkback message right there on the iHeartRadio app saying the keyword. And that keyword is cherry. Once again, the keyword is cherry. And good luck. 4

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go. 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No.

0: Hope you have a great hump day. It's Zach Dillon. We're halfway to the weekend, or in my case, halfway to vacation. Yeah, I'm taking all next week off, and I'm not coming back.
1: I'm kidding, I'm coming back.
0: But I got to get through tomorrow and Friday, and we'll do it starting with tomorrow. Wake up with me, Zach Dillon, to kick off your Thursday at 6 a.m. here on Cities 90.

Summertime in the Twin Cities, 97.1. Perfect, sunny, and sexy today. High of 81 for your Wednesday. We're looking at a low of 61 tonight with Imagine Dragons.

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Cities 97.1. I'm talking about the iHeartRadio Music Fest in Vegas. Come on out. Join us. We got Benson Boone, Weezer, the Goo Goo Dolls, and so many more. Yeah, this lineup is stacked. 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

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Cities 97.1 and Vikings training camp is on. We got practice today. Starts at 2:30. And in the autograph zone, we're featuring running backs and quarterbacks. 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

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Yeah, with Easy Money. It's coming up after Traps Headstrong. All right, so get ready to win that $1,000 next.

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City 97.1, uniquely Twin Cities. I'm Mike Klein hanging out with you. I got James Bay on for you. This is Let It Go as we're, you know, we're having fun at work today.

0: Hope you have a great hump day. It's Zach Dillon. We're halfway to the weekend, or in my case, halfway to vacation. Yeah, I'm taking all next week off, and I'm not coming back.
1: 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I'm coming back.
0: But I got to get through tomorrow and Friday, and we'll do it starting with tomorrow. 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
4: From the Gunderson Jewelers and Wayzata Weather Center.
5: Starting to get a little heavier on westbound 94 around Hiawatha, heading towards the tunnel where it loosens up. Eastbound congestion into the tunnel from Olson Memorial and then clear. 35 east south, pretty jammed up from Randolph down to West 7th due to road work. I'm Deb Snyder, and that's your latest total traffic.
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It's Cities 97.1, uniquely Twin Cities. I'm Mike Klein. I want to get you hooked up with these train tickets. It's going to be at the Mystic Lake Amphitheater on August 9th. Here's how to win these tickets. Open up the iHeartRadio app. Tap the red talkback mic and tell me this hour's keyword. It's art. This keyword's art to win those tickets to go see Train when they're here this weekend.

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Hi there, it's Mike Klein hanging out with you. Avril Lavigne, she won herself a purse at Taylor Swift's wedding, which I just want to know what kind of purse she got, because it didn't say. It just said she won a luxurious purse. I mean, good for her. I wonder who won the car. They gave away a car, too. Here's Avril Lavigne with you on Cities 97.1.

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0: Hope you have a great hump day. It's Zach Dillon. We're halfway to the weekend, or in my case, halfway to vacation. Yeah, I'm taking all next week off, and I'm not coming back.
1: I'm kidding. I'm coming back.
0: But I got to get through tomorrow and Friday, and we'll do it starting with tomorrow. Wake up with me, Zach Dillon, to kick off your Thursday at 6 a.m. here on Cities 97.1.

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Olivia Dean is on right now and literally did such a great job at Target Center last Wednesday. It was basically a week ago when we saw her, and she was phenomenal. Here's Man I Need.

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I'm Mike Klein hanging out with you. We're commercial-free 97 minutes worth, and I do have train tickets for August 9th coming up literally two songs from now. When

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So therapists say the ideal vacation time is anywhere from 7 to 8 days so you don't burn out in life and at work. And that's the best time, which is interesting. I don't think I might do like 3 or 4 at a time because I get bored after that, you know, much time. So let's average now.

Right around 4:50, I got more chances to go see Train coming to the Mystic Lake Amphitheater on August 9th. All this week, we're hooking you up with those on Cities 97.1. Here's Adele now.

Two Good Dolls and Slide on Cities 97.1, uniquely Twin Cities. I'm Mike Klein, man. Back to school is right around the corner. A lot of people are doing back to school shopping right now and trying to get it all together early. And I don't know if you're going to save money if you go early. This is going to be an interesting year for school supplies. It's going to be a lot more money. It's been a while.

Hope you have a great hump day. It's Zach Dillon. We're halfway to the weekend, or in my case, halfway to vacation. Yeah, I'm taking all next week off, and I'm not coming back. I'm kidding. I'm coming back. But I got to get through tomorrow and Friday, and we'll do it starting with tomorrow. Wake up with me, Zach Dillon, to kick off your Thursday at 6 a.m.

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Let's give you those tickets to go see Train. 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Hit that talkback mic and tell me this hour's keyword. It's brew. That's brew to win Train tickets. It's Nirvana now.

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Starbucks announced yesterday, August 25th, first day for pumpkin spice lattes. So you'll be ready. I mean, I'll be ready for that, honestly. Here's Bush now in Glycerine.

0: Ever since Taylor Swift and Travis Kelce have gotten married, they've been so quiet at Cities 97.1. I don't know what's going on with them. Maybe they're going to have a baby soon. Maybe they're going to try to. I don't know. I mean, like, I feel like she's going to try to go fast now. Here's Taylor now.
1: I can see you standing, honey.

0: Great hump day at Zach Dillon. We're halfway to the weekend, or in my case, halfway to vacation. Yeah, I'm taking all next week off, and I'm not coming back.
1: I'm kidding. I'm coming back.
0: But I got to get through tomorrow and Friday, and we'll do it starting with tomorrow. Wake up with me, Zach Dillon, to kick off your Thursday at 6 a.m. here on Cities 97.1.

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Now, coming up around 5:50, I got more chances for you to go see Train coming to the new Mystic Lake Amphitheater. 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

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I'm Mike Klein. Thank you so much for hanging out with me. 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

It is cities 97.1. So now they're saying, I guess scientists are saying that maybe down the road we can have pet raccoons. These things are so cute. Remember Jimothy from Seattle? And now they have Danny DeVito, who's possibly Jimothy's dad. You know, the raccoon with the spine issue in Seattle. Kind of cute. It's cities 97.1.

0: Prez Hilton hospitalized. They don't know exactly what's going on with him. It's City's 97.1, but he was doing a TikTok live in Miami, and apparently he just like passed out, so they were able to revive him. He's in critical care right now in Miami, so I don't know what's going on. And it was a live stream last night when he was doing this. Benson Boone and Edwin McCain are next on City's 97.1.
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1: It is Cities 97.1, uniquely Twin Cities. I'm Mike Klein on Instagram. Follow me, I'll follow you back. I just need 30 more followers. So if you tell a couple of your other friends to follow me, that would be so nice of you. I am Mike Klein on the gram. Straight

Hope you have a great hump day. It's Zach Dillon. We're halfway to the weekend, or in my case, halfway to vacation. Yeah, I'm taking all next week off, and I'm not coming back. I'm kidding. I'm coming back. But I got to get through tomorrow and Friday, and we'll do it starting with tomorrow. Wake up with me, Zach Dillon, to kick off your Thursday at 6 a.m. here on Cities 97.1.

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1: 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I'm Mike Klein. Yeah, I'm having a lot of fun hanging out with you guys today. So if you want to hear something, open up that iHeartRadio at the Cities 97.1 and click that talk back, Mike.

0: Cities 97.1, uniquely Twin Cities. Mike Klein hanging out with you. Coming up tomorrow, we got more chances to go see Train. Going to be at the Mystic Lake Amphitheater, their new amphitheater, on August 9th. So we'll have more chances to win starting at 7:50 and then every hour up till 5:50. All right, so good luck on those tomorrow.
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